Hey, I want you to burn that dress, clean that dust over your chest. Where is your home? 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You got a tongue, but you don't taste. Too many walls that never broke. Selling dreams, buying hopes. We are sailors with no boat. Enjoy the rest.

Μουσικό κανάλι 105,1. 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
1: 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Another one of the favorites, A Night in Tunisia.

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2: Night, my people. Chuck Bolt. This is your bossy MC. I'm about to introduce to you a brother who say, he might go get big, you know, big. Well, we'll see about that, nah? 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Give it up for the brother.